much more than this, I did it my way. Regrets, I've had a few, but then again, too few to mention.

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1: Thank you very much. You're a fantastic audience. Thank you very much.

0: Thank you.
1: Thank you very much. You're a fantastic audience. Thank you very much. Thank you.

0: Thank you.
1: Thank you very much. You're a fantastic audience. Thank you very much. Thank you.

0: Thank you.
1: Thank you very much. You're a fantastic audience. Thank you very much. Thank you.

much more than this, I did it my way. Regrets, I've had a few, but then again, too few to mention.

0: Thank you.
1: Thank you very much. You're a fantastic audience. Thank you very much. Thank you.

0: Thank you.
1: Thank you very much. You're a fantastic audience. Thank you very much. Thank you.

much more than this, I did it my way. Regrets, I've had a few, but then again, too few to mention.

0: Thank you.
1: Thank you very much. You're a fantastic audience. Thank you very much. Thank you.

0: Thank you.
1: Thank you very much. You're a fantastic audience. Thank you very much. Thank you.

0: feel me?
1: Pretty boy.
2: Let him march again. Welcome to the paradise. Far.
3: Cuatro abrazos y un café.